92.7 WGLI, the great hits of all time. It's past 9 o'clock on a Friday night. More coming up from Prince. We've also got Van Morrison. Right now it's Eddie Grant, Electric Avenue on 92.7 WGLI.

92.7 WVLI, the greatest hits of all time. Just past 10 o'clock on this Friday night. It's Greg O here, giving you one for the Monkees. I'm a Believer on 92.7 WVLI.

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1: 92.7 WVLI weather for the Kankakee River Valley.
2: Low 70s and a little bit of cloud cover for the overnight hours. And then on Saturday, we get a hot and humid day. It'll be sunny in the morning. We're going up to about 90. The heat index about 100. Then we have cold front moving in late.

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1: Illinois farmers grow some of the best corn in the world, but growing corn is only half the job. Someone has to grow demand for it too. That's where the Illinois Corn Checkoff comes in. Checkoff investments help expand export markets, support ethanol production, and develop new uses for corn, from bioplastics to renewable chemicals. 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
3: Mostly sunny skies and hot for our Saturday with a daytime high reaching 90. It's going to feel closer to 102, though, with the heat index. As a cold front settles in throughout the region, though, some late day showers, thunderstorms expected, a little breezy out of the west-southwest. Some spotty showers and thunderstorms overnight. Tonight, skies eventually clearing up and down to 64. Sunny, a little bit cooler following that weather system Sunday with a daytime high reaching 84. I'm meteorologist Jason Laird.
4: 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Like this. And this. 92.7 WVLI plays the greatest hits of all time. Like this.

92.7 WVLI. I'm Mike Rubel, and this man's Detroit show on Thursday was canceled due to smoke from the Canadian wildfires. We certainly saw that locally. That show will not be rescheduled. John Cougar Mellencamp on the Valley.

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Pass along another birthday. This one's for today. Michael Tripodi of Bradley celebrating today. This is BTO.

92.7 WVLI, the greatest hits of all time. Saturday morning with Mike Rubel. And the lyrics of this song are events from 1949, Billy Joel's birth year, to when this song was released, 1989. And CBS News called it one of the most essential songs in pop music history. It is Billy Joel and We Didn't Start the Fire on the Valley.

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the Atlanta Rhythm Section, and I'm not going to let it bother me tonight. Survey song number 28, second week on the chart, moving up 8. You're listening to the nation's biggest hits by the world's biggest pop stars. And the countdown continues now on American Top 40 with Carly Simon with a

There's one of nine acts on American Top 40 for the first time. This week at number 22, Toby Bow and My Angel Baby. American Top 40 originates in Hollywood. My name is Casey Kasem, and the countdown doesn't stop until we get to the top. Debuting last week at 26 and now moving up to 21 this week, here are the Commodores from Tuskegee, Alabama, and Three Times a Lady.

the five-man Greg Kinn Band at number 33, moving up 6, second week on the chart, The Breakup Song. This is Casey Kasem on American Top 40 in Hollywood, and now we're up to the current hit by Foreigner, whose leader, Mick Jones, once worked in a show starring the Beatles, but he told us they ignored him until they heard him using foul language. This is Mick Jones' story. In 1964, when the Beatles exploded as superstars, he was just getting started as a rock guitarist. Mick's an Englishman, but he landed a gig in Paris as a backup musician for French superstar Sylvie Vartan. Well, the Beatles were the other star act in the show, and Mick was thrilled. He would actually be associating with the Beatles for several days as they all went about their business of rehearsing and performing. But the Beatles never once spoke to him, and he was too awed to speak to them first. After all, they were superstars, and he was just a sideman. Then, on the night of the last performance, he remembers, in the middle of Sylvie's closing number, just before the Beatles would go on, Mick's guitar strap broke. And when the instrument fell, he let out a few choice Anglo-Saxon four-letter words right into his open microphone. Well, he finished the set with a very red face, then walked off stage right into the arms of John, Paul, George, and Ringo. The Beatles shook Mick's hand and slapped him on the back and told him how delighted they were to discover a fellow Englishman on the bill. They hadn't been snubbing him at all. They had assumed that a musician in a French act singing backup vocals in French had to be a Frenchman. But when he uttered those Anglo-Saxon expletives over the sound system, they knew he was one of their countrymen. Here's Mick Jones with Foreigner and their latest hit at number 32 in our countdown, Urgent.